You're experiencing the fun of CKDO. 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

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CKDO.

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0: 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CKDO.
2: Good morning. It's 9 o'clock. I'm back at Stone with CKDO News. We do have an air quality warning in effect. Smoky today, a high of 27, but feeling warmer. It's 19 right now. 401 westbound through Durham, busy this morning, anywhere from Brock Street now out to Salem. After that, delays do pick up westbound through Toronto, McCowan, out past the Parkway. DVP southbound slow there from the 401 down to Don Mills, then bunching up again between Bayview Bloor and the Gardner. Earlier problems 401 westbound at the collector ramp at Leslie have cleared. Here's what's making news this hour. It's not foggy outside. That's wildfire smoke. Environment Canada is warning the air quality in Durham and the GTA will be dismal today. The Air Quality Health Index went above the 10 mark in Oshawa overnight and it's forecast to stay in the high-risk category today. It is expected to move back into the low-risk category tomorrow. Winds out of the northwest could fan the flames of dozens of forest fires that have already devastated communities in northern Ontario. Doug Ford says crews are fighting 180 wildfires.
3: Right now, the provincial government has 156 fire crews and nearly 50 water bombers and helicopters hard at work across the impacted areas, with more resources being deployed where needed.
2: Mark Carney says the feds are ready to provide additional support. Meanwhile, a burn ban is now in effect all across Durham Region. Ajax and Oshawa joined Durham's other municipalities in issuing a ban yesterday. In areas where you can get a burn permit, you still can't use it until the ban is lifted. Three of the five private career colleges whose students have been disqualified from receiving OSAP are asking for a judicial review of the province's decision. The court challenge suggests the issue centers around online enrollment. The Ford government has barred career college students from accessing OSAP grants as it sharply reduces the amount students at publicly funded colleges and universities can get. Donald Trump is set to deliver a primetime address tonight. He said elections and voting machines are a few of the topics he'll touch on. He's been coy about the details, but he's hinted he may revisit some of the unproven claims he has made many times about Republican losses, particularly his own White House re-election bid in 2020. And WestJet flight attendants could be walking off the job in a couple of weeks. The union representing 4,400 cabin crew at the Alberta-based airline says members have voted 99% in favor of a strike mandate. Negotiations are set for Monday, and the union's main sticking points include unpaid work. Argentina scored in the 85th minute and then again in stoppage time to come back and shock England, advancing to the World Cup final with a 2-1 win. England now plays France for third place Saturday. Argentina meets Spain Sunday for the World Cup. The final major the PGA schedule is underway. The 154th Open Championship is at Royal Birkdale in England. Blue Jays back at it tomorrow night, hosting the Chicago White Sox, and the Brooklyn Lacrosse Club couldn't beat the undefeated Six Nations Chiefs, losing 9-7. It's 9:03 at CKDO. Weather is next.
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2: CKDO weather. We do have an air quality warning in effect. Smoky today, a high of 27, feeling more like 31. Tonight, clear, a low of 20. Sunny tomorrow, a high of 28. And for Saturday, cloudy, good chance of showers and a high of 27. It's 24 right now, feeling more like 29. I'm Becca Stone. 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

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Right in the fast lane. Playing the greatest hits of all time. CKDO.

She brushes the curls from my eyes. She drops her robe on the floor, and she reaches for the light.

0: 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It's Alice and Burning Love. CKDO traffic, here's Maytel.
1: Southbound side of the 404, just by Steeles, there's a crash taking out the right lane.